0: shore. Emergency services responded to the incident at Roseville to find the 87-year-old with a broken leg. Investigators are now asking anyone with dashcam footage to contact police. Australia's peak medical body is moving to reaffirm the role of qualified doctors amid increasing online misinformation. Data shows the number of Australians seeking health advice from AI is rising rapidly. Australian Medical Association Vice President Dr. Julian Raitt says people need information that's specific and accurate.
1: We think at such times having a doctor who can actually listen, assess a whole person, make a reasoned diagnosis, explain risks and uncertainties, and also take responsibility for clinical decisions. We think that sort of role is really very important.
0: A man's been charged with threatening to harm a federal politician. Federal police raided the 57-year-old's home on Thursday, finding evidence of voice notes he sent the parliamentarian. He's due in court next month and faces a maximum penalty of 2 years in jail. Also making news, Oscar-winning actress Brenda Fricker has died age 81. She became the first Irish actress to win an Academy Award in 1990 for her role in My Left Foot. She also played the Bird Lady in Home Alone 2. In finance, one Australian dollar is buying 69.81 US cents.
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0: The Sydney Roosters have claimed their fourth straight victory with an 8-point win over the Melbourne Storm. Earlier, Cronulla held on for a 2018 victory over Newcastle. Sharks coach Craig Fitzgibbon praising his team's focus and resilience despite the tense finish.
3: They turned up. They're a handful tonight and they're a good side. So I just like the way we didn't go away at all. Like, not at any point did I see us not stay at it.
0: The Swans have lost their first home game of the AFL season to the Crows, 87-71 at the SCG. American golfer Bryson DeChambeau was threatened to quit the British Open after being handed down a two-shot penalty for improving the area of his backswing. Australia's Luke Herbert leads the championship after round two. And Mercedes young gun Kimi Antonelli has set the fastest time in day one of practice at Spa-Francorchamps for the Belgian Grand Prix. It's 10:04. That's news and sport.
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10: Good morning. Let's check in and see what's happening on the coast with Aisha from Newcastle Marine Rescue.
11: Thanks, Greg. The following information has been compiled from observations by Marine Rescue personnel. Remember that conditions can change rapidly. It is the skipper's decision to proceed or not in view of the conditions at the time. Currently, Swansea Bar is calm. At Newcastle Harbour entrance, the wave height is 1.5 metres from the southeast, with maximum waves reaching up to twice that height. The current wind at Nobby's is 20 knots, gusting to 24 knots from the southeast. At Port Stephens, the entrance has no break and the inside water conditions are choppy. Those are the current boating conditions. If you are planning on venturing out on the water today, remember the three L's. 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
10: Thank you very much, Aisha and the team at Newcastle Marine Rescue are back again with us tomorrow morning with John McGann. Today, though, a little bit of shower still sticking around with us this morning. This afternoon is meant to be partly cloudy and mostly fine. Fingers crossed that is the case, but these isolated showers just seem to be hanging around. Today's temperatures, topping 18 degrees for Newcastle and also 18 for Maitland and the Valley. Forecast for tomorrow, slight chance we'll see a shower Sunday morning, although a partly cloudy day is expected once again. And temperatures around 18 degrees for Newcastle, 19 for Maitland and the Valley. Right now we're sitting at 13 degrees at Woodbury and 15 degrees at Lambton. Greg Richard with you for a Saturday morning on Newcastle and the Hunters, 2NURFM 103.7.

0: Carole King, Will You Still Love Me Tomorrow on Newcastle and the Hunters, 2NUR FM 103.7. We kicked off the hour with the Electric Light Orchestra and Last Train to London. 10:15. G'day, Greg Richard, keeping you company for a Saturday morning. And the Newcastle Knights women's side are back in action for the very first time at home this year, taking on the Dragons. Kickoff about 6:15. Look, they'll be looking to bounce back after their loss to the Roosters last weekend. Did pretty well. It looks as though the Roosters at one stage were going to run all over them, but 12-10, in the end of the day, not an overly a bad result against probably one of the favourites to win the competition this year. But the Knights looking pretty good themselves, and yeah, hopefully they can get another victory on board tomorrow evening, taking on the Dragons. Also a big special occasion for Newcastle Knights number 9, Olivia Higgins, who will be playing her 50th game. So nice to see a local person as well playing for the Knights and also getting up a nice milestone achievement. So a best of luck to Liv Higgins tomorrow afternoon and the whole Knights team as well. Hopefully they can celebrate with a win.
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0: Graham Bonnet, It's All Over Now, Baby Blue on Newcastle and the Hunters, 2NUR FM 103.7. You also heard Daryl Braithwaite with As Days Go By. Hey, there's a big fundraising event taking place tomorrow afternoon. It's a community fundraising day at Whitewater Park, Chisholm. It's all for the Wildlife Foundation. There'll be plenty of activities plus a barbecue, so plenty of food to be grabbing. They've got lots of different sporting challenges like a penalty shootout for soccer. Also, lots of games, prizes, a lolly jar guessing competition, and every dollar raised will be going towards WWF. So that's on tomorrow afternoon at Whitewater Park, Chisholm, from 1 till 3 o'clock.
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0: Renee Gaillard, Do You Know What I Mean? On Newcastle and the Hunters, 2NURFM 103.7. You also heard the Little River Band, and Help is on its way. 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
1: It's 11 o'clock. Good morning. I'm Toby Goff. Australia's special envoy to combat Islamophobia is welcoming the federal government's response to his final report. The government says it will adopt 35 out of the 54 recommendations to crack down on anti-Muslim behaviour, but it expected Labor won't action structural reforms proposed by the special envoy, including calls for a ban on religious discrimination and an independent review of counter-terrorism laws. Aftab Malik says it means more will need to be done in addressing Islamophobia's root causes.
2: Further national examination of Islamophobia and action that addresses its social, institutional and structural causes. Where the government has acted, I will support that progress. Where recommendations remain outstanding, I will continue to advocate for them.
1: A distillery owner has been charged over the methanol poisoning deaths of two Australian teenagers in Laos. Holly Morton Bowles and Bianca Jones were among six who died after drinking tainted alcohol in 2024. Two Danish citizens were also killed in the incident, with the country's officials saying the business owner faces up to 4 years in prison for selling hazardous food and operating illegally. A driver has died and another has been seriously injured in a head-on crash in the state's central west. Both occupants were trapped in their utes after the collision north of Mudgee. One was pronounced dead at the scene. Consumer advocates are calling for legislative reform to prevent further national network outages. A Senate hearing revealed Telstra's shutdown could have been avoided if the telco had replaced an ageing server. The error also prevented more than 400 000 calls from being transferred to backup networks. Communications Consumer Action Network Chief Executive Carol Bennett has told Today, telcos need greater government oversight.
3: This is a service we all rely on, so it should be legislated and regulated that way. If we have mobile reliability standards that are enforceable, would this outage have occurred in the first place?
1: Three men are before the courts after being charged with break-in and child abduction offences in the Hunter Valley. Police allege the group forced their way into a home in Muswellbrook, assaulting a male occupant before taking two young children. Detectives arrested the three latest suspects yesterday, following the arrest of a man shortly after the incident in June. Also making news, a humpback whale calf has died after washing ashore on a Sydney beach, triggering precautionary testing for the deadly H5 bird flu. And one of the greatest cricketers of all time, Sir Garfield Sobers, has died age 89. In finance, one Australian dollar is currently buying 69.81 US cents.
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1: The Dolphins are eyeing a rebound win against the Cowboys at Suncorp Stadium. Tom Gilbert's side now desperate to stay in finals contention after being annihilated 66-0 by the Sharks last week. The Dolphins skipper says a victory against North Queensland is a must.
4: We have a lot of ex-Cowboys people, people are going to associate with it, so just naturally those boys are going to be up for it, and you love getting one up on them. You love what happens in that 80 minutes, so...
1: Last night's Round 20 action saw the Roosters beat the Storm 14-6 and the Sharks pip the Knights 20 points to 18. Storm winger Will Warbrick likely playing his final game for Melbourne after being helped off the field with a major Achilles injury. And American golfer Bryson DeChambeau has threatened to quit the British Open after being handed a two-shot penalty for improving the area of his backswing. It's 11:04. That's the very latest in news and in sport.
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8: A few scattered showers across Newcastle and the Hunter this morning, but we should be in for a partly cloudy Saturday afternoon, with today's temperatures topping 18 degrees for Newcastle, 19 for Maitland and the Valley. Forecast for tomorrow, Sunday, slight chance of a shower once again, most likely in the morning, and a partly cloudy day on the way, with temperatures topping 18 degrees for Newcastle, 19 for Maitland and the Valley. 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

0: Cher, and if we could turn back time on Newcastle and the Hunters to a new RFM 103.7. You also heard Wilson Phillips and Hold On. G'day, Greg Richard, keeping you company for a Saturday morning. Now, if you're celebrating a birthday this month, now is just as good as time as any to get yourself into the draw for our birthday box for the month of July. And if you love a good snooze or a nap, this one is for you. We're giving you the chance to win a $1,000 betting gift voucher to spend at Bennett's Green or Katara. 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

0: Baby, I Need Your Lovin'. The Four Tops on Newcastle and the Hunters. 2 and UR FM 103.7. You also heard the Eagles and the Long Run. Hey, the Newcastle North Stars are back at home this afternoon. Another sold-out crowd there at Warners Bay as they take on Adelaide. North Stars at the moment sitting on joint leaders on the Australian Ice Hockey League ladder with Perth. And actually next weekend is probably going to be the big game. Well, it's not probably. It is going to be the big game. They both clash next Saturday afternoon. It's over in Perth, and hopefully the North Stars can get the biscuits there and put themselves outright on top of the Australian Ice Hockey League ladder.
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0: Supertramp with Dreamer on Good Times, Great Music, 2 and UR FM 103.7. Hey, coming up after midday today, we've got 12 o'clock rock, some great rock and roll hits for your Saturday afternoon. And tomorrow from midday, Casey Kasem and the American Top 40, the 70s returns. And Casey, taking us back to the weekend in July 15, 1978. Billy Joel will be the countdown, also Bruce Springsteen and Bonnie Tyler, Rolling Stones, just to name a few. That's tomorrow from midday on 2NUR FM 103.7. Hope you enjoy the rest of your day and your weekend. I look forward to keeping you company again next Saturday from 7 a.m.
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1: It's midday. Good afternoon. I'm Sarah Wiedersehen. A distillery owner has been charged as a part of investigations into the deaths of two Australians in Laos. Chris McCarthy reports.
2: The business owner is facing allegations of selling products harmful to health and operating an illegal business, the penalties for which range from 3 months to 4 years in prison and a fine. 19-year-olds Bianca Jones and Holly Morton Bowles were among the group who died of methanol poisoning. Bianca's mother, Michelle, has described the charges as a kick in the guts.
3: Can't believe that lives don't matter in Laos.
2: The federal government has updated travel advice for the Southeast Asian country, advising tourists to exercise extreme caution due to concerns around the lack of transparency in its justice system. Chris McCarthy reporting.
1: The federal government has delivered its response to recommendations handed down by the Special Envoy to Combat Islamophobia. Aftab Malik's final report was published in September last year, tabling 54 measures to stamp out anti-Islamic behaviour. Labor says it will or is already adopting 35, aiming to improve community safety through practical measures. Australia's fuel reserves have reached their highest level since stockholding laws were introduced. New figures show the nation now holds more than 6.5 billion litres of fuel, with petrol reserves up to 46 days, diesel at 39 and jet fuel at 34. Supply lines also remain active, with 47 ships arriving this month and another 55 en route to Australia. A baby whale has died after washing ashore on a Sydney beach, triggering precautionary testing for the deadly H5 bird flu. While the species is considered low risk for the virus, experts say we shouldn't be taking any chances given bird flu's impact on marine life overseas. Construction representatives are calling for the establishment of an independent regulator to crack down on sector corruption. The latest demand is also part of ongoing calls for a royal commission into alleged misconduct by unions on building sites in Victoria. Master Builders Australia Chief Executive Danita Warne says placing the CFMEU into administration was a positive step, but more needs to be done.
4: We need this regulator up and running as quickly as possible to hold all parties to account in the building and construction industry so we don't see yet again history repeating itself.
1: Also making news, Andy Burnham has been announced as the UK's new Labour leader. He's expected to become the country's seventh Prime Minister in the past decade on Monday. And Oscar winner actress Brenda Fricker has died, aged 81. In finance, one Australian dollar is buying around 69 US cents.
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1: The Swans have suffered their first home loss of the AFL season, falling to the Crows 87 points to 71 at the SCG. Sydney's now lost its past three matches against top six sides, with major deficits to Brisbane and Fremantle. Coach Dean Cox says they need to get their weaknesses under control.
5: Oh, so whether it's, you know, how we connect with our mids, the areas we do, some of the setup stuff we need to look at when we're at our best, when we're not, how do we nullify?
1: In NRL action, the Roosters took down the Storm 14-6, while the Sharks held on for a two-point win over the Knights 20-18. The Raiders take on the Roosters in the Women's League this hour. Aussie golfer Lucas Herbert leads the Open Championship after hitting 62 in round two. He's two shots ahead of American Jackson Zuber. It's 12:04. That's the latest news and sport.
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9: It's a partly cloudy Saturday afternoon. We should be in for a mostly fine but cloudy night with temperatures getting to overnight lows of around 10 degrees for Maitland and the Valley, 14 degrees for Newcastle. Looking ahead for tomorrow, Sunday, slight chance we'll see a shower or two, most likely in the morning, but overall, partly cloudy day on the way with temperatures getting up to 18 degrees for Newcastle, 19 for Maitland and the Valley. For all the latest weather updates, head to our website, 2NURFM.com.au.

0: saw a crazy chick a-running down the street. I said, whoo, pretty baby, why the ready beat? She said, wow, I squeal, don't you dig the scene? Daddy Cool's a-playing on that music machine. Daddy who?
1: Daddy Cool.
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1: Good afternoon, I'm Sarah Wiedersehen. The federal government has hit out at Pauline Hanson's appearance on a British podcast hosted by a far-right activist. Senator Hanson sat down with Tommy Robinson during a visit to the UK last week. During the interview, the One Nation leader told Robinson that the end of the White Australia policy, in her words, marked the beginning of Australia's immigration issues. Home Affairs Minister Tony Burke says Australia is a better country since moving on from the policy.
2: I never thought when I entered Parliament that in my political lifetime anyone who'd been elected to Parliament would be calling for White Australia.
1: Prime Minister Anthony Albanese has delivered the government's preliminary response to its special envoy's report into Islamophobia in Australia. It includes a review of the education curriculum to strengthen racial and religious tolerance, new multicultural grant programs, and additional mental health support, especially for Muslim women. But it's rejected calls for an overhaul of counter-terror laws. Mr. Albanese says Australia's terror laws are based on the most appropriate advice from security agencies.
3: We sit in the National Security Committee of the government and we take advice from our security agencies. I have confidence in them. They get it right and that is what is appropriate.
1: The federal government has updated its travel advice for Laos after local authorities charged a distillery over a mass methanol poisoning. The incident killed six foreign nationals, including Australians Bianca Jones and Holly Morton Bowles. Smart Traveller is advising travellers making their way to Laos to exercise a high degree of caution due to the risk of methanol poisoning. Iran and the US have exchanged missile strikes for a seventh straight night since US President Donald Trump declared the temporary ceasefire was over. Despite the ongoing conflict, the federal government says Australia's national fuel stockpile is larger than when the Iran conflict began. The latest fuel update shows the country has 46 days worth of petrol in reserve, 39 days worth of diesel, and 34 days worth of jet fuel. Australia's peak medical body is raising concern about the rise of health misinformation online. The Australian Medical Association has moved to reaffirm the role of trained doctors in a changing digital landscape. AMA Vice President Dr. Julian Raitt says AI assistants struggle to provide accurate guidance around medical issues.
4: Of course, we believe that healthcare is a team effort and doctors have a unique role to really diagnose and coordinate safe care, but also to explain the evidence to people and make sure that it's relevant to their particular circumstances.
1: In finance, one Australian dollar is buying around 69 US cents.
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1: The first clash of today's AFL action gets underway this hour with Port Adelaide up against Fremantle. Later, the Kangaroos meet the Demons, Collingwood challenge Carlton, and the Eagles face the Lions. In the NRL, the Bulldogs are looking to reverse their fortunes when they face a desperate Tigers. Canterbury come into the clash 4 points off the top eight. Bulldogs coach Cameron Serraldo says his side still has it all to play for.
5: I think we're looking at glass half full at the moment, and it's not exactly where we want to be, but we're still a very good chance there, and I think the main thing is that we take it one week at a time and not look too far ahead.
1: The earlier clashes will see Rabbitohs meet the Raiders and the Warriors play the Dragons. At the PGA's Open Championship, Australian Lucas Herbert leads at 8-under after round two. That's the very latest news and sport.
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11: It's a partly cloudy Saturday afternoon. It should be for a mostly fine but cloudy night with temperatures getting to overnight lows of around 10 degrees for Maitland and the Valley, 14 degrees for Newcastle. Looking ahead for tomorrow, Sunday, slight chance we'll see a shower or two, most likely in the morning, but overall, partly cloudy day on the way with temperatures getting up to 18 degrees for Newcastle, 19 for Maitland and the Valley. For all the latest weather updates, head to our website, 2NURFM.com.

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2: 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That's when the countdown featured Bonnie Tyler. It's a heartache. Eruption. 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
6: Council's requesting $8 million to replace the athletics track at the Hunter Sports Centre with a new synthetic surface. Mayor Adam Schultz says it means the centre could be used by athletes ahead of the 2032 Brisbane Games.
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traffic, tolls, trains, no thanks. Fly direct from Newcastle Airport. 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
1: Good afternoon, I'm Sarah Wiedersehen. The Prime Minister says Australia's fuel reserves have reached their highest level since stockholding laws were introduced. New figures show the nation now holds more than 6.5 billion litres of fuel, with petrol reserves up to 46 days, diesel at 39 and jet fuel at 34. Supply lines also remain active, with 47 ships arriving this month and another 55 en route to Australia. The US and Iran have exchanged missile strikes for a seventh consecutive night. Prime Minister Anthony Albanese says Australia's fuel stocks remain well placed despite the ongoing turbulence in the Middle East.
2: So Australians can continue to have confidence in the work that the government has done to ensure that we have fuel security. We remain at level two, so we ask Australians to just take what fuel you need, no more, but no less also, to go about your business.
1: The federal government has delivered its response to recommendations handed down by the Special Envoy to Combat Islamophobia. Afdhab Malik's final report was published in September last year, tabling 54 measures to stamp out anti-Islamic behaviour. Labor says it is already adopting 35, aiming to improve community safety through practical measures. However, it's rejected calls for an overhaul of Australia's counter-terror laws. A scuba diver has been attacked by a shark off the coast of Tasmania. The 31-year-old was bitten near Bruny Island while diving for abalone. Police say the diver was able to return to shore after suffering non-life-threatening injuries to his forearm. The federal government has updated its travel advice for Laos after a distillery owner was charged over the methanol poisoning deaths of two Australians. Chris McCarthy reports.
3: The business owner is facing allegations of selling products harmful to health and operating an illegal business, the penalties for which range from 3 months to 4 years in prison and a fine. 19-year-olds Bianca Jones and Holly Morton Bowles were among the group who died of methanol poisoning. Bianca's mother, Michelle, has described the charges as a kick in the guts.
4: Can't believe that lives don't matter in Laos.
3: The federal government has updated travel advice for the Southeast Asian country, advising tourists to exercise extreme caution due to concerns around the lack of transparency in its justice system. Chris McCarthy reporting.
1: Also making news, a rock climber is fighting for life after falling 20 metres in southeast Queensland, and a man aged in his 70s has died after a crash on the Sydney Harbour Bridge. In finance, one Australian dollar is buying around 69 US cents.
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1: In NRL action, Canberra leads South Sydney 28-6 at half-time. Next hour, the Dragons challenge the Warriors. Finally, the Bulldogs will be looking to reverse their fortunes when they face a desperate Tigers. Canterbury come into the clash 4 points off the top eight. Bulldogs coach Cameron Seraldo says his side still has all to play for.
5: I think we're looking at glass half full at the moment, and it's not exactly where we want to be, but we're still a very good chance there. And I think the main thing is that we take it 1 week at a time and not look too far ahead.
1: In the AFL, the Dockers defeated the Power 103-75. This hour, the Kangaroos meet the Demons. Later, Collingwood face Carlton and the Eagles meet the Lions. And Aussie golfer Luke Herbert leads the Open Championship after a stunning 62 in round two. That's the latest news and sport.
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11: It's a partly cloudy Saturday afternoon. We should be in for a mostly fine but cloudy night with temperatures getting to overnight lows of around 10 degrees for Maitland and the Valley, 14 degrees for Newcastle. Looking ahead for tomorrow, Sunday, slight chance we'll see a shower or two, most likely in the morning, but overall, partly cloudy day on the way with temperatures getting up to 18 degrees for Newcastle, 19 for Maitland and the Valley. For all the latest weather updates, head to our website, 2NURFM.com.au.

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everybody low with a love song that he made. 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Juliet says, "Hey, it's Romeo." He nearly gave me a heart attack.

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1: Good afternoon, I'm Sarah Wiedersehen. The Department of Foreign Affairs is making urgent inquiries after US immigration officers attempted to arrest an Australian man at Las Vegas Airport. Video has emerged of the 57-year-old being handcuffed by two plainclothes ICE agents. In the video published by Nine newspapers, the man can be heard asking the agents what they're doing before they leave without making the arrest. CNN is reporting the Australian citizen had overstayed his visa. The Prime Minister has rejected calls for counter-terror laws to be changed as part of the government's response to Islamophobia. Anthony Albanese has delivered the government's preliminary response to its special envoy's report into the issue. It includes a review of the education curriculum to strengthen racial and religious tolerance, new multicultural grant programs, and additional mental health support, especially for Muslim women. The federal government has hit out at Pauline Hanson's appearance on a British podcast hosted by a far-right activist. Senator Hanson sat down with Tommy Robinson during a visit to the UK last week. During the interview, the One Nation leader told Robinson that the end of the White Australia policy, in her words, marked the beginning of Australia's immigration issues. Home Affairs Minister Tony Burke says Australia is a better country since moving on from the policy.
2: I never thought when I entered Parliament that in my political lifetime anyone who'd been elected to Parliament would be calling for White Australia.
1: Iran and the US have exchanged missile strikes for a seventh consecutive night since President Donald Trump declared the ceasefire was over. Despite the ongoing turbulence in the Middle East, the federal government says Australia's national fuel stockpile is larger than when the Iran conflict began. There are 46 days worth of petrol in reserve, 39 days worth of diesel, and 34 days worth of jet fuel. A man's in a stable condition after attacked by a shark while diving in waters off Tasmania's Bruny Island. The 31-year-old was bitten by what is believed to be a 2-metre-long broad-nosed seven-gill shark. Police Inspector Darren Latham says shark attacks in this area are extremely rare.
3: It's probably been many years since there's been a shark attack. Certainly there are a lot of sightings that we, from time to time, we hear of. And I know that a few months ago there was a sighting of a great white shark in that area. But as I said, the information is that it's not a great white shark on this occasion.
1: And Cricket Australia has joined the tributes following the death of cricket great Sir Garfield Sobers. The West Indies legend has died at the age of 89.
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1: In NRL action, the Raiders have defeated the Rabbitohs 34-24. This hour, the Warriors meet the Dragons. Later, the Tigers face the Bulldogs. Broncos coach Michael Maguire says his side's title hopes are still alive. Brisbane snapped an 8-game losing streak with a victory over ladder leaders Penrith. Maguire says the win was needed.
4: I saw it coming, but we just weren't able to dig it out over the last couple of months. We've had moments where we've been close to wins, but it was a tough time, I've got to say. You know, it's something there that you don't face all the time where you're a club that has the quality we've had.
1: In the AFL, North Melbourne lead the Demons 43-25. Later, Collingwood face Carlton and West Coast challenge Brisbane. Earlier, Fremantle defeated Port Adelaide 103-75. That's the latest news and sport.
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9: It's a partly cloudy Saturday afternoon. We should be in for a mostly fine but cloudy night with temperatures getting to overnight lows of around 10 degrees for Maitland and the Valley, 14 degrees for Newcastle. Looking ahead for tomorrow, Sunday, slight chance we'll see a shower or two, most likely in the morning, but overall, partly cloudy day on the way with temperatures getting up to 18 degrees for Newcastle, 19 for Maitland and the Valley. For all the latest weather updates, head to our website, 2NURFM.com.au.

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1: I said, away I go. 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

0: traffic, tolls, trains, no thanks. 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
1: Remember what I said about we're recording tonight?

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Chumby.

0: witness, the penalties for which range from 3 months to 4 years in prison and a fine. 19-year-olds Bianca Jones and Holly Morton Bowles were among the group who died of methanol poisoning. Bianca's mother, Michelle, has described the charges as a kick in the guts.
1: Can't believe that lives don't matter in Laos.
0: The federal government has updated travel advice for the Southeast Asian country, advising tourists to exercise extreme caution due to concerns around the lack of transparency in its justice system. Chris McCarthy reporting.
2: Minister for Multicultural Affairs Anne Ali says Islamophobia has become dangerously close to being normalised in Australia. The federal government has delivered its preliminary response to recommendations handed down by its special envoy on Islamophobia 10 months ago. It's adopted 35 of 54 recommendations made with a focus on better education and mental health support, but it's rejected calls for an overhaul of Australia's counter-terror laws. A woman of Islamic faith herself, Anne Ali says she's proud to be part of a government that recognises Islamophobia exists.
3: For the very first time in the history of this country, we have a government that is willing to recognise that Islamophobia exists, that it is dangerously close to becoming normalised, and that it has traumatising, detrimental and long-lasting effects on a significant number of Australians.
2: The Chief of Homeland Security in the United States has pledged to crack down on voter fraud after President Donald Trump claimed China had interfered in the 2020 election. President Trump made the comments ahead of November's midterm elections. Mark Wayne Mullen says election officials face hefty fines and even criminal charges if they don't comply with election security measures.
4: I will tell you, if the states that choose not to participate with the SAVE program and they choose not to participate in securing the elections, we will make sure that we make those states a priority to look at who voted in their states and hold then the election officials accountable.
2: Checking finance, one Australian dollar buying 69.81 US cents.
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2: Well, Collingwood has dented Carlton's finals aspirations with a 21-point win at the MCG. Shane McGuinness was there.
6: In front of 83,885 last night, it was Collingwood by 21 points, 14-5-90, defeating Carlton 10-9-69. It made it 5 wins in a row from the Pies, who were led up forward by Tim Membry, who kicked 3 goals, while Nick Dacos was again sensational, picking up 36 possessions. For Carlton, Patrick Cripps came away with 30 touches, Jagger Smith with 29. The Blues coming to back-to-back losses. They next take on the Gold Coast at Marvel Stadium. Shane McInnes, Melbourne.
2: And Brisbane over West Coast, 93-69. Melbourne Demons, 16-point winners over North Melbourne and a 28-point win for Fremantle over Port Adelaide. Now, in the NRL, it was an incredible 32-0 victory for the Bulldogs over the Tigers. The home side ran in 5 tries to none, handing the visitors a 5th straight loss. In New Zealand, the Warriors beat the Dragons, 20-12, and in Canberra, the Raiders beat the Rabbitohs, 34-24. Now, Australia's Luke Herbert leads the British Open Championship after round 2 at 8 under, 2 shots clear in the lead, and Mercedes F1 driver Kimi Antonelli is fastest on track after day 1 of practice for the Belgian Grand Prix. That's the latest news in sport.
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11: Good morning. Welcome to Sunday. The sun will rise at 8 to 7. Slight chance we'll see a shower or two this morning, but overall, partly cloudy Sunday on the way with temperatures topping 18 degrees for Newcastle, 19 for Maitland and the Valley. Looking ahead for Monday, it's partly cloudy day on the way with some light winds. And temperatures topping 18 degrees for Newcastle, 20 for Maitland and the Valley. For all the latest weather updates, head to our website, 2NURFM.com.au.

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1: Hello, I'm Carolee Katsimbanis. A distillery owner has been charged as part of investigations into the deaths of two Australians in Laos. Chris McCarthy reports.
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1: 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The grout was growing mold. The surfaces were icky. And finding time was tricky.

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6: Council's requesting $8 million to replace the athletics track at the Hunter Sports Centre with a new synthetic surface. Mayor Adam Schultz says it means the centre could be used by athletes ahead of the 2032 Brisbane Games.
0: Keeping you informed.
7: New South Wales Director of Climate and Atmospheric Science, Matthew Riley, says information on the region's emissions can be incredibly useful.
8: That'll be really helpful for scientists in Australia looking at greenhouse gas emissions.
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You know that feeling. Tyres worn, grip gone and timers poor. Relax. Mobile Tummy Tyres come to you. No downtime, no hassles, better grip, safer stops, no stress. Just peace of mind. Tummy!

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1: Hello, I'm Carolee Katsimbanis. The federal government has now updated its travel advice for Southeast Asia for Laos after a distillery owner was charged over the methanol poisoning deaths of two Australians and four other tourists in 2024. The penalties are believed to range from 3 months to 4 years in prison or a $1,600 fine. 19-year-olds Bianca Jones and her best friend Holly Morton Bowles unknowingly drank the tainted shots at the backpackers' hostel where they were staying in Van Vieng. Bianca's father, Mark Jones, telling Nine News, the family's hopes that they'll see justice are starting to fade.
2: The governance over there, they don't seem to care about human life, certainly not tourists. Don't think twice, just don't go.
1: The Lao ambassador has been summoned to Australia and Foreign Minister Penny Wong will meet with him next

0: week. There's been a shark attack off the coast of Tasmania. A 31-year-old scuba diver is recovering after being bitten by a 2-metre shark near Bruny Island while diving for abalone. Police say it was not a white pointer. Australia's fuel reserves have reached their highest level since stockholding laws were introduced. The nation now holds more than 6.5 billion litres of fuel, with petrol reserves up to 46 days, diesel at 39 and jet fuel at 34. Prime Minister Anthony Albanese says supply lines also remain active, with 47 ships arriving this month and another 55 en route to Australia.
1: So Australians can continue to have confidence in the work that the government has done to ensure that we have fuel security. We remain at level two, so we ask Australians to just take what fuel you need, no more, but no less also, to go about your business.
0: The construction industry wants an independent regulator to crack down on corruption, with pressure mounting for a royal commission into alleged misconduct by unions on building sites in Victoria. Master Builders Australia Chief Executive Danita Warne says placing the CFMEU into administration was a positive step, but more needs to be done.
2: We need this regulator up and running as quickly as possible to work in tandem with the work that the administrator is doing, but then be in perpetuity post-administration to hold all parties to account in the building and construction industry, so we don't see yet again history repeating itself.
0: Also making news, a woman remains in a critical condition, suffering head and arm injuries after falling 20 metres while rock climbing at Mount French in the scenic rim in southeast Queensland. And a Perth lawyer has been sentenced to 4 years and 4 months in jail. 32-year-old Ted Dobson provided confidential details regarding police operations to Comanchero bikie gang members, including former leader Ray Chilli during Operation Ironside in 2021.
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0: NRL Round 20, Canterbury has hammered West Tigers.
4: The Bulldogs have surged to an emphatic 32-0 victory over the Tigers in front of a 20,000-strong crowd at Accor Stadium. The home side ran in 5-0, handing the visitors a 5th straight loss. It was a dismal night for the Tigers, who went down to 11 men at one stage in the second half with Latu Fainu and Alex Twal Sinbin. In other matches, the Warriors edged out the Dragons 20-12 in New Zealand and the Raiders beat the Rabbitohs 34-24 in Canberra. Andrew Lucas, Sydney.
0: And in the AFL, making it now 5 wins in a row for Collingwood over Carlton, 90-69, Brisbane over West Coast by 24 points, and earlier wins for the Melbourne Demons and Fremantle Dockers.
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10: Good morning. Welcome to Sunday. The sun will rise at 8 to 7. Slight chance we'll see a shower or two this morning, but overall, partly cloudy Sunday on the way with temperatures topping 18 degrees for Newcastle, 19 for Maitland and the Valley. Looking ahead for Monday, it's partly cloudy day on the way with some light winds and temperatures topping 18 degrees for Newcastle, 20 for Maitland and the Valley. For all the latest weather updates, head to our website, 2NURFM.com.au.

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1: Good morning, I'm Carolee Katsimbanis. Video has emerged of US immigration agents attempting to arrest an Australian man at Las Vegas Airport. CNN reporting the 57-year-old Australian citizen had overstayed his visa. Australia's Department of Foreign Affairs and Trade is investigating, ready to provide consular assistance if requested. It's nearly 2 years since 19-year-old best friends Melbourne teenagers Holly Morton Bowles and Bianca Jones died of methanol poisoning. They were among a group of six tourists who unknowingly drank the tainted alcohol at a backpackers' hostel in Van Vieng in Laos in Southeast Asia. A distillery owner and others allegedly responsible have been charged over the deaths. International media was banned from the hearing, but the Australian families have been told the maximum sentence would be 1 year in jail or fines of around $1,600. Bianca's dad, Mark Jones, telling Nine News they're heartbroken.
2: Every day is hard. I go into a room every day. So every day is really hard, but when a government says to you that death of your daughter is going to be worth less than a year in jail potentially and $1,600, that's a pretty big kick in the guts.
1: The federal government says Australia is a better country

0: Since moving away from the White Australia policy, both the Prime Minister and Home Affairs Minister have hit out at comments made by One Nation leader Pauline Hanson during an interview with controversial far-right activist and podcaster Tommy Robinson. Anthony Albanese says Australia is a proud multicultural country.
1: Modern Australia is made up of, with the exception of First Nations people, people who've come from all over the world to make Australia their home, to have a better life for themselves, but importantly for their children and grandchildren, generations to come.
0: The Australian Medical Association is raising concerns about the rise of health misinformation online due to artificial intelligence. AMA Vice President Dr. Julian Raitt says AI cannot replace a trained doctor.
2: Of course, we believe that healthcare is a team effort, and obviously doctors have a unique role to really diagnose and coordinate safe care, but also to explain the evidence to people and make sure that it's relevant to their particular circumstances.
0: Also making news, the federal government says it will adopt 35 out of the 54 recommendations from the final report by Australia's special envoy, Aftab Malik, to combat Islamophobia. But it's rejected calls for an overhaul of Australia's counter-terror laws. And consumer advocates are calling for legislative reform to prevent further national telecommunication network outages in the wake of the Telstra chaos last week, which a Senate inquiry heard could have been avoided if the telco had replaced a $30,000 ageing server.
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0: Round 19 in the AFL, making it 5 wins in a row for Collingwood, beating old-time rival Carlton at the MCG, 90-69. It was Brisbane over West Coast, 93-69. Melbourne Demons, 16-point winners over North Melbourne, and a 28-point win for Fremantle over Port Adelaide. NRL, an incredible 32-0 victory for the Bulldogs over the Tigers. The home side ran in 5 tries to none, handing the visitors a 5th straight loss. In other matches, the Warriors beat the Dragons 20-12 in New Zealand, and the Raiders beat the Rabbitohs 34-24.
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10: Good morning. Welcome to Sunday. The sun will rise at 8 to 7. Slight chance we'll see a shower or two this morning, but overall, partly cloudy Sunday on the way with temperatures topping 18 degrees for Newcastle, 19 for Maitland and the Valley. Looking ahead for Monday, it's partly cloudy day on the way with some light winds and temperatures topping 18 degrees for Newcastle, 20 for Maitland and the Valley. For all the latest weather updates, head to our website, 2NURFM.com.au.

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0: Placing the CFMEU into administration was a positive step, but more needs to be done.
1: We need this regulator up and running as quickly as possible to work in tandem with the work that the administrator is doing, but then be in perpetuity post-administration to hold all parties to account in the building and construction industry so we don't see yet again history repeating itself.
0: Also making news, a woman remains in a critical condition, suffering head and arm injuries after falling 20 metres while rock climbing at Mount French in the scenic rim in southeast Queensland. And a Perth lawyer has been sentenced to 4 years and 4 months in jail. 32-year-old Ted Dobson provided confidential details regarding police operations to Comanchero bikie gang members, including former leader Ray Chilli during Operation Ironside in 2021.
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0: NRL Round 20, Canterbury has hammered West Tigers.
3: The Bulldogs have surged to an emphatic 32-0 victory over the Tigers in front of a 20,000-strong crowd at Accor Stadium. The home side ran in 5-0, handing the visitors a 5th straight loss. It was a dismal night for the Tigers, who went down to 11 men at one stage in the second half with Latu Fainu and Alex Twal sin-binned. In other matches, the Warriors edged out the Dragons 20-12 in New Zealand and the Raiders beat the Rabbitohs 34-24 in Canberra. Andrew Lucas, Sydney.
0: And in the AFL, making it now 5 wins in a row for Collingwood over Carlton, 90-69, Brisbane over West Coast by 24 points and earlier wins for the Melbourne Demons and Fremantle Dockers.
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11: Good morning. Welcome to Sunday. The sun will rise at 8 to 7. Slight chance we'll see a shower or two this morning, but overall, partly cloudy Sunday on the way with temperatures topping 18 degrees for Newcastle, 19 for Maitland and the Valley. Looking ahead for Monday, it's partly cloudy day on the way with some light winds and temperatures topping 18 degrees for Newcastle, 20 for Maitland and the Valley. For all the latest weather updates, head to our website, 2NURFM.com.au.

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0: special envoy, Afghan Malik, to combat Islamophobia, but it's rejected calls for an overhaul of Australia's counter-terror laws. And consumer advocates are calling for legislative reform to prevent further national telecommunication network outages in the wake of the Telstra chaos last week, which a Senate inquiry heard could have been avoided if the telco had replaced a $30,000 ageing server.
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0: Round 19 in the AFL, making it 5 wins in a row for Collingwood, beating old-time rival Carlton at the MCG, 90-69. It was Brisbane over West Coast, 93-69. Melbourne Demons, 16-point winners over North Melbourne, and a 28-point win for Fremantle over Port Adelaide. NRL, an incredible 32-0 victory for the Bulldogs over the Tigers. The home side ran in 5-0, handing the visitors a 5th straight loss. In other matches, the Warriors beat the Dragons 20-12 in New Zealand, and the Raiders beat the Rabbitohs 34-24.
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5: Good morning. Welcome to Sunday. The sun will rise at 8 to 7. Slight chance we'll see a shower or two this morning, but overall, partly cloudy Sunday on the way with temperatures topping 18 degrees for Newcastle, 19 for Maitland and the Valley. Looking ahead for Monday, it's partly cloudy day on the way with some light winds and temperatures topping 18 degrees for Newcastle, 20 for Maitland and the Valley. For all the latest weather updates, head to our website, 2NURFM.com.au.

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0: for the Tigers, who went down to 11 men at one stage in the second half with Latu Fainu and Alex Twal Sinbin. In other matches, the Warriors edged out the Dragons 20-12 in New Zealand and the Raiders beat the Rabbitohs 34-24 in Canberra. Andrew Lucas, Sydney.
1: And in the AFL, making it now 5 wins in a row for Collingwood over Carlton, 90-69. Brisbane over West Coast by 24 points, and earlier wins for the Melbourne Demons and Fremantle Dockers.
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7: Good morning. Welcome to Sunday. The sun will rise at 8 to 7. Slight chance we'll see a shower or two this morning, but overall, partly cloudy Sunday on the way with temperatures topping 18 degrees for Newcastle, 19 for Maitland and the Valley. Looking ahead for Monday, it's partly cloudy day on the way with some light winds and temperatures topping 18 degrees for Newcastle, 20 for Maitland and the Valley. For all the latest weather updates, head to our website, 2NURFM.com.au.

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5: Good morning. Welcome to Sunday. The sun will rise at 8 to 7. Slight chance we'll see a shower or two this morning, but overall, partly cloudy Sunday on the way, with temperatures topping 18 degrees for Newcastle, 19 for Maitland and the Valley. Looking ahead for Monday, partly cloudy day on the way with some light winds, and temperatures topping 18 degrees for Newcastle, 20 for Maitland and the Valley. For all the latest weather updates, head to our website, 2NURFM.com.au.

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1: 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Here is Stuart.
2: Good morning, John. The following information has been compiled from observations by Marine Rescue personnel. Remember, the conditions can change rapidly and it is the skipper's decision to proceed or not in view of conditions at the time. The Swansea Bar is dangerous. While at the Newcastle Harbour entrance, the wave height is 2.2 metres from the south, with maximum waves reaching up to twice that height. And at Port Stephens, there is no break at the entrance while the inside waters are slight. Those are the current boating conditions, and if you are planning on venturing out on the water today, remember the three L's. Log on with Marine Rescue, wear a life jacket, and when you return, log off with Marine Rescue.
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1: Okay, windy and cold. No, it's not too bad. Looking at the screen at this point in time, Bureau saying south-south-easterly winds at 30 kilometres per hour, 61% the relative humidity, and we're looking at cool, mild and a partly cloudy day, although there could be a couple of rogue showers sort of coming and going. South-easterly winds 25 to 30 kilometres per hour and becoming light later on this afternoon. Would you believe 19 degrees right across Newcastle, Lake Bay, Maitland, Cessnock, Singleton and the entrance as well. Bit of a foggy start to your Monday and for the next 3 days, as a matter of fact, Monday, Tuesday, Wednesday, and fog in the morning on Monday and a sunny afternoon. Light winds picking up west to northwesterlies, and we're looking at forecast tops for the coast and the valley at just on 20 degrees. Right now we have... let's have a look. 61% the relative humidity. Sun setting this afternoon. You may see it at 5:06 at Stockton. It's 16 degrees. Feels like 9.6. A little windy there. At Stroud, 12 degrees. And at Chisholm, it is 13 degrees. And now another hour of Newcastle and the Hunters. Good times and great music. And it's great to be sharing your Sunday morning with you. Here's Double. Double Your Money, and the captain of her dreams. It is 7:08. Good morning.
4: It was way past midnight, and she still couldn't fall asleep.

You've heard the reports, forecasts and risk, so you know the time to be proactive is right now. Our sponsor, Guttervac, has been servicing the Hunter and

0: 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We are 103.7 2NUR FM. Thanks for having us on at your place. Great to be with you. John McGann through to 9. This morning, a little Brenda Russell. Nothing like a piano in the dark at 16 past 7. Great to have your company. Coming up this hour, I got a little Van Morrison, also some Lulu, and on the other side of the Beatles, we'll check what's happening in the birthday box, see who's blowing out the candles today.
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0: The perfect place to start your Sunday morning. A little classic Beatles there, here, there, and everywhere. It's 20 past seven. Well, a few people blowing out candles today, Sunday, July 19. Alan Baxter of Gateshead. Happy birthday from Christine and Gary. And they want to know, well, party on, dude. Okay. And Greta Allison Cole, a happy 10th birthday today to our beautiful little granddaughter, Ali. Enjoy your day and all the love from Granny Di and Poppy Doug. And celebrating his 82nd birthday today at Fletcher, Bruce Wilkinson. Happy birthday, Bruce. Have a great one. At Wallaroba, Christina Kellner, celebrating the big 4-0 to my beautiful girl. At Talara, Donna Dawson, happy birthday. Have a great day. And lots of love from Ted and Anne. At Rutherford, Jake Van Eyden is celebrating his birthday today to our favourite and best son. Best wishes for an amazing day. Love from your mum and dad. Out there at Cardiff, Jan Rowett is celebrating her birthday to our mum, granny and big granny. We love you heaps from Judy Lewis and the kids. Meredith Morton of Charlestown, happy birthday with lots of love. Always from Alan. At Belmont, Robin Bright, happy birthday, birthday baby. And a great gran, okay. Sonia Steinbeck of Toronto, have a beautiful day, Mum, from the three most lovable kids in the universe. Go, girls. Tyler Ralph of Tea Gardens, happy birthday. Enjoy your day. I've booked the fire brigade, ready for the candles on the cake. Oops. Save me a piece. And love from Mum. Deborah and Philip Fenton of Mayfield, or Maryland, happy anniversary. I love you, and I am so proud to have you in my heart. Love from Candace. Well, a few celebs who would have been and are celebrating birthdays today. Sue Thompson, Norman, and Hold the Ladder Steady, sadly passed away in 2021. We've got Ili Năstase, born in Romania, Romanian tennis player. He wasn't bad either. Bernie Leadon of Minnesota. He was the last of the original members of the Eagles. Sir Brian May of, band Queen. And he's 79 today. Christopher Luxton, New Zealand PM across the ditch. Mark Gasnier, what a great footballer. Australian rugby league player. Nico Osborne, born in Redcliffe. She's had a bit of publicity in the last couple of weeks or so. She's 45 years of age today. A few events. William Gross discovered and named Ayers Rock, now Uluru, after the South Australian Premier in 1873. Elvis Presley's first single, That's All Right Mama, released in 1954 on the Sun label out of Memphis. Frank Sinatra, 50. Oops, married Mia Farrow, 21, in Las Vegas. Ooh. Okay, Olympic Games in Moscow was boycotted by 65 nations protesting at the invasion of Afghanistan in 1980. Countdown went to air for the final time on ABC TV in 1987. And Kerry Packer, the late Kerry Packer, regained control of Channel 9 in 1990. He paid just $725 million for the network that he had sold in 1987 to Alan Bond for $1.4 billion. Well, Celine Dion performed her biggest gig at the, in her career. She sang before a worldwide TV audience of 3.5 billion at the opening of the Olympic Games in 1996. Okay, they were in Atlanta, Georgia. In Death Valley, the California, that is, registered a temperature of 53.9 degrees Celsius or 129 degrees Fahrenheit in 2005. That is a little warm, wouldn't you say? And celebrating her 85th birthday from El Paso, Texas, the fabulous Vicky Carr.
1: Tell myself what's done is done. I tell myself don't be a fool. Play the field, have a lot of fun. It's easy when you play it cool. I tell myself Don't be a chump, who cares? Let him stay away. That's when the phone rings and I jump.

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He'll never hurt.

0: Playing better music and more of it. We are 103.72 in your RFM. Jackie Graham and David Grant. One time hit for the Spinners back in the 70s. And could it be that I'm falling in love with you? It is 29 to 8. You just joined us. Great to have your company. All good on the roads at the moment. No hold-ups, no delays. But should point out that there are a lot of people on their way home from their vacation. So just be mindful of that. Plenty of traffic, so please take it easy on the roads. In the meantime, buses, planes, ferries are all running on or pretty close to time. Not the case where you are. Please, by all means, give us a call, 4921 6216. And by the way, they're polishing up the old rail motor today at Paterson. That's right, today. It's their monthly open day from 10 to 3 and the train ride to Dungog and back, plus guided tours of the depot and the museum as well. Always interesting stuff. If you'd like more details, head to our events calendar at 2NURFM.com.au. Meantime, let's have a look at those lotto numbers. Don't get too excited. Numbers were 5, 7, 13, 24, 30 and 41. The subs, 23. And 33, one winner, not in New South Wales, so don't get overly excited. 6,193,000. Okay, there are 70 Division 2 winners, and 20 of you in New South Wales, picking up $8,485. Not bad. Numbers 5, 7, 13, 24, 30 and 41. The subs, 23 and 33. 28 to 8.
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0: On the waters, southeasterlies 15 through 20 knots. That is, seas 1 to 1.5 metres, decreasing to 1 metre late this afternoon. The swells, first easterly 2.5 to 3 metres. Second swell, southerly around about a metre, increasing to 1.5 south of Port Stephens. We're in a low tide at the moment. Next tide coming in, a high tide at 12:19, 1.6 metres, and sun setting at 5 past 6. Okay, partly cloudy offshore, could be a shower or two. Nonetheless, at this point in time, at Budgerywar, we're looking at just on 16 degrees at Green Hills. It is 13 degrees in Anna Bay. It is 14 degrees. Here's Van Morrison. Have I told you lately that I love you? It's 26 to 8 at 2 and you are FM 103.7. Good morning.

0: What a fantastic album, Dragon and Bondi Road. And here I am, sure am, 14 to 8 at 2 on your RFM. John McGann with you through till 9 this morning for the market tragics. Well, a few open today.
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0: 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You got it? Yeah, that's fantastic. Okay, and don't forget, a great day start with a good night's sleep. How about that? 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
9: Council's requesting $8 million to replace the athletics track at the Hunter Sports Centre with a new synthetic surface. Mayor Adam Schultz says it means the centre could be used by athletes ahead of the 2032 Brisbane Games.
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our classic Billy Joel, and she's always a woman to me. It's moving up on, 7 to 8. Toby Gough is standing by with a news update, but I would like to mention to you that the human whale is back for another year. That's right. Join Port Stephens locals at around about 10 o'clock this morning on the beach outside Fingal Bay Surf Life Saving Club, and they come together to form the outline of a 100-metre humpback whale celebrating the humpback's migration. There'll also be a range of stalls to check out, as well as a sausage sizzle and a face painting as well. Formation begins around about 11:30 and runs till 12, so you can either watch or sign up with Evan Bright to take part. That is the human whale back today at Port Stephens. Get yourself along, just outside Fingal Bay. It's it is 7 to 8 at 2 on your RFM. And just a reminder to looking out my window, a bit of sunshine, which is, we'll take that as well. Okay, but in the meantime, cool tomorrow, partly cloudy. Could be a rogue shower or two, and southeasterly winds getting up to 20 to 25 kilometres. At, let's have a look, Stroud 12 degrees, at Kurri Kurri 11, and it's 14 degrees at Adamstown at 2 on your RFM. 103.7, and on the other side of the news, we will check what's happening in the water and the waves. Here's Lulu and A Stir With Love. 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
1: It's 8 o'clock. Good morning. I'm Toby Goff. Two American soldiers have been killed and another...
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1: Spectre returned to All Out War.
2: I declare that both the negotiations and war are over. But if in the next 2 or 3 days the Americans continue the war, we will enter a phase of complete offence and destruction.
1: That translation thanks to the BBC. An Australian man is in US immigration detention after being arrested by ICE agents. The Department of Homeland Security confirmed it attempted to detain Fu Nguyen over a visa violation at Las Vegas International Airport, but aborted the attempt when a crowd of onlookers intervened. Authorities say the 57-year-old was arrested the following day in Los Angeles, and he remains in custody. The federal government says it's deeply frustrated after Lao authorities refused to file homicide charges over the methanol poisoning deaths of 2 Australian teenagers. Despite toxicology reports from a hospital proving Holly Morton Bowles and Bianca Jones had lethal amounts of methanol in their blood, local police argue the evidence is legally insufficient. The owner of the distillery the teenagers brought the alcohol from is facing minor charges. Emergency services have begun raising concerns Australia's new national alert system may become a failure. Carolee Katsimbanis explains.
3: The new AusAlert warning system is due to be tested on Monday the 27th of July. Emergency siren alerts sent to phones at 2 p.m. The government wants it operating nationally by October. But News Corp says many of Australia's emergency agencies plan not to use it in its current form, concerned because the alerts do not go to landlines. Older phones may not be compatible. The alert disappears after it's read and cannot be shared, and there's no hyperlink in the message to allow people to find out more about a current incident. Carolee Katsimbanis reporting.
1: Also making news, parents across the state are now spending more than $4.5 billion a year on private and Catholic school fees. Data shows the average cost of non-government tuition has doubled over the past 15 years to $15,000 annually, with some schools charging over $50,000. Turning to finance, and $1 Australian is currently buying 69.81 US cents.
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1: France is being annihilated by England in their battle for third at the FIFA World Cup. The clash for bronze in Miami has been a goal-scoring affair for the Three Lions, who lead 4-0 at half-time. Stand-in skipper Declan Rice taking his team's opening point less than 3 minutes in.
5: Misplayed and collected by Rice, who's going to have a crack and he's going to score! 2 minutes and 16 seconds! Captain for the day leads the way.
1: That call on SBS. The Rabbitohs have copped their 8th loss of the NRL season, falling to the Raiders 34-24 in Canberra. Wins also for the Warriors and Bulldogs. The Wallabies have given coach Joe Schmidt the perfect send-off with a 57-10 Nations Championship win over Italy. And American Sam Burns leads the Open Golf Championship at 10-under after round 3. He's 2 shots ahead of Aussie Ryan Fox. 8:04, that's news and sport.
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10: It is 8:05, and to check what's happening on the water and the waves from Marine Rescue, have Stuart on the line. What have we got for us, Stuart?
11: Thanks, John. The following information has been compiled from observation by Marine Rescue personnel. Remember, the conditions can change rapidly, and it is the skipper's decision to proceed or not in view of conditions.

0: at the time. The Swansea Bar remains dangerous, while at the Newcastle Harbour entrance, the wave height is 2.2 metres from the southeast, with maximum waves reaching up to twice that height. At Port Stephens, the entrance has an occasional break with a slight bit of chop. Those are the current boating conditions, and if you are planning on venturing out on the water today, remember the three L's. Log on with Marine Rescue, wear a life jacket, and when you return, log off with Marine Rescue so that we know you are safe and sound.
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2: Cool, windy and partly cloudy, as a matter of fact, although a bit of sunshine out there, but not much but something, as they say in the classics. 30% chance of maybe a rogue shower here and there, and those southeasterly winds getting up to around about 20 to 35 kilometres per hour. I'm surprised that we don't have a strong wind warning for Hunter Coastal Waters. However, I'm not a meteorologist. 19 for the coast and the valley and for the entrance as well. You're greeted with a little fog. And, well, maybe a sunny afternoon tomorrow and light winds picking up, becoming west to northwesterlies. Let's have a look. 15 through 20 kilometres per hour. Pretty mild sort of a day. We've hit the 20s, 20 for Newcastle and the valley. Right now, 15 at Charlestown. It is 13 degrees at Gilliston Heights. It's 14 degrees at Dungog. And now, another hour of Newcastle and the Hunters, good times and great music on a stress-free music weekend. Here is Andrew Gold. Never let her slip away. 2NURFM 103.7. It is 8 past 8. Good morning.

0: John Phillips's daughter, Shida Phillips, Naked and Scared. Ooh, 17 past 8 at 2 in your RFM. John McGann with you for another 45 minutes or so. But if you've got a clear head right now, and if you haven't got your NRL tips in for this week, now's the time to do it. 2 in your RFM's footy tippy competition. That's right, tip each week for your chance to win great prizes. And if you're on the top of the pile, the tipping ladder at the end of the season, sending you a friend to the NRL Grand Final, and if you need some tipping advice, well, swing by into 2 and your RFM every Thursday, Todd and Kev, to hear Reedy's latest tips. 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Good luck. That's right, that's what I say. It's 18 past 7 and the boys in again today at midday. From the AT40, Casey's rewinding the 70s from the week 15/7/78. And wings are in there today. Billy Joel, John and Olivia Newton-John, Carly Simon, Commodores, Barry Manilow and a stack of others. 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Even more good times and great music with Casey today at noon, right here at 103.7, 2 in your RFM.
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0: Oh, no mistake that it's not Boney M. Hmm? One-time hit for Bobby Hebb back in the late 60s, in the 70s there, for Boney M and Sonny at just on 29 to 9 at 2 in URFM. Just a reminder too, looking for ways to grow your business, build new partnerships and explore innovation opportunities? 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Final check of those lotto numbers. Numbers you needed were 5, 7, 13, 24, 30 and 41. The sups 23 and 33. One winner, 6,193,000, not in New South Wales, and 70 Division 2 winners, 20 in New South Wales, picking up $8,485. 5, 7, 13, 24, 30, and 41. The sups 23 and 33. Good luck.
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0: Along the waters, southeasterlies 15 through 20 knots, seas 1 to 1.5 metres, decreasing to a metre by late this afternoon. And the first swell in easterly, 2.5 to 3 metres. And the second swell, well, it's a southerly, around about a metre, increasing to 1.5 metres south of Port Stephens by later on this afternoon. We're in a low tide at the moment. Next tide coming in, well, it's a high at 12.19, 1.6 metres, and the sun setting at 6:05, partly cloudy, could be the occasional showers offshore. Here's the late Jim Croce. Love this song at 25 to 9, and I have to say I love you in a song. 2NURFM, good times and great music always.

0: 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Okay, 16 to 9 at 2 on URFM. 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
7: It was the decade of change.
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9: I told you all that I was the greatest of all time.
7: And a decade of unforgettable music. I'm

The song you know and love. It don't matter to me. 70 Super Memory there from David Gates and Breads. It don't matter to me. It is 10 to 9 at 2 in your RFM. And, well, something that I should have mentioned a little earlier, Dora Creek School of Arts, Inc., are holding their final day of their garage sale today from 9 till midday. There's all types of clothes, books, furniture, and many other items for everyone. Now, the hall belongs to the community, and the garage sale helps with ongoing maintenance of the building itself. Get yourself along, Dora Creek School of Arts, 9 till midday. It's the final day of their garage sale. Okay, looking at the weather, windy, and that has eased in the last 30 minutes or so. Down to, let's have a look, 30 kilometres per hour. And we're looking at 58% the relative humidity. Cool, mild and partly cloudy. Showers, maybe 30% easing, a rogue shower, and southeasterly winds in the mix as well. We are looking at Dungog. It's not too bad. It is just on 13 degrees. At Katara, it is 15 degrees. And at Aberglasslyn in, well... In the Hunter, it is sitting at 11 degrees. Oh dear. Okay. At Cardiff South, it is just on 16 degrees. Hey, thanks for your company this morning. Trust that you've enjoyed the music. Look forward to, well, catching up with you next Sunday at around about 6 through till, well, around about 7 through till 9. We'll do it all over again. In the meantime, I got to fly the coop. We'll talk next week. Stay safe and take care. Here is the Congregation, Softly Whispering.

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1: It's 9 o'clock. Good morning. I'm Toby Goff. A sudden escalation in the Middle East conflict has killed two US troops while another remains missing. The Iranian strikes on American assets in Jordan follow a collapse of the month-old peace agreement both nations had previously signed. Former Australian Ambassador to the US, Arthur Sinodinos, has told Today, political pressure is now mounting on President Donald Trump.
2: Particularly with the midterms coming, the more pressure on the president. The question is, what can he do without further entangling the US on the ground? Because once ground troops are involved, he's in real trouble politically in the US, because that's the last thing America...
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2: The midterms coming, the more pressure on the president. The question is, what can he do without further entangling the U.S.?

0: You know that feeling. 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
1: Making urgent inquiries into the case and stands ready to provide consular assistance. A critical incident investigation is underway after an armed driver died inside his car following an interstate police chase. Queensland police notified New South Wales officers a man armed with a firearm had fled across the border. Following a pursuit through multiple suburbs and the deployment of road spikes, the vehicle crashed down an embankment in the Northern Rivers region. Police tried to revive the 25-year-old, but he died at the scene. The federal government says Australia doesn't need nuclear energy despite a surge in AI investment. Under the Prime Minister's set of new national standards, data centres will be forced to underwrite their own power to prevent further strain on the electricity grid. Senior Labor MP Andrew Charlton has told Sky the companies will also be contributing to renewables.
2: There are no proposals from these large data centre operators for nuclear power. They are all putting proposals based on renewables. A range of solar and wind. Look, for example, at the new data centre, the Walla Walla Solar Array near Albury. That is a new solar project.
1: A man's been charged after a late-night stabbing attack in Sydney's east. Emergency services were called to Bondi Beach, where they found a 33-year-old with knife wounds to his face and hand. Police tracked the alleged attacker to a home nearby, where he was arrested. Also making news, investigators in Laos say a lack of evidence means they won't lay serious charges over the methanol poisoning deaths of Australian teenagers Bianca Jones and Holly Morton Bowles, and a number of emergency services are threatening to boycott the federal government's new disaster warning system over several safety concerns. To finance, the Australian dollar is currently buying 69.81 US cents.
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1: France has managed to claw back some ground against England in their battle for third place at the FIFA World Cup, but a flawless first half as England still in control, leading 5-3 in late stoppage time. The Raiders have taken a bittersweet 34-24 win over the Rabbitohs in round 20 of the NRL, star forward Hudson Young suffering a suspected season-ending Achilles injury that had him helped off the field in the first half. Canberra coach Ricky Stewart says they'll be keeping their fingers crossed, but there's no doubt it'll be a big loss.
4: Such a massive part of our team, and not just the 80 minutes that everybody sees, but what goes into the preparation and his senior leadership.
1: And the Wallabies have farewelled head coach Joe Schmidt with a 57-10 Nations Championship win over Italy. It's 9:04. That's the latest news and sport.
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9: It is 9:05 with a final check of what's happening on the water and the waves from Marine Rescue. Here's Stuart on the line.
10: Thanks, John. The following information has been compiled from observation by Marine Rescue personnel. Remember, the conditions can change rapidly and it is the skipper's decision to proceed or not in view of conditions at the time. The Swansea Bar remains dangerous while at the Newcastle Harbour entrance, the wave height is 2.2 metres from the southeast, with maximum waves reaching up to twice that height. At Port Stephens, the entrance has an occasional break with a slight bit of chop. Those are the current boating conditions, and if you are planning on venturing out on the water today, remember the three L's. Log on with Marine Rescue, wear a life jacket, and when you return, log off with Marine Rescue so that we know you are safe and sound.
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9: We're looking at a windy day, cool to mild and partly cloudy. Could be a, well,

Could be a little bit of sunshine. I can see it in the distance, but there's not much of it. Rogue shower maybe in the mix as well. Southeasterly winds, 20 to 25 kilometres per hour. They will ease later this afternoon. 19 across Newcastle and the Hunter and the entrance as well. Little fog tomorrow and a sunny afternoon. Light winds, west to northwesterlies in the forecast tops. 20 on the coast and 20 in the valley. Right now, as we speak, at Gulliston Heights, it's 13 degrees. It is just on 14 degrees at Singleton Heights, and it's 14 degrees at Adamstown. Now another hour of Newcastle and the Hunter's good times and great music. We've got Fleetwood Mac and Rihanna. It is 7 past 9. Whatever you're getting up to, have an absolutely fantastic Sunday.

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